0: is someone chasing you?
1: You don't know what's going on.
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3: 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It's gentle on our teeth, yet effective. 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